Welcome to 5 Minutes in Church History, a Ligonier Ministries podcast with Steve Nichols. October 31, 1517, is the day that we mark as the beginning of the Protestant Reformation, and we celebrate it as Reformation Day every October 31st. And to help us celebrate, we're joined by a special guest, Dr. R.C. Sproul. Welcome back, Dr. Sproul. Oh, thank you, Nichols. It's great to be with you. I'm so glad to have you with us again. Let's start with a basic question that's often asked in contemporary Bible study groups. What does Reformation Day mean to you? Well, as we look at Scripture, we see that it refers to what we might call sacred space or sacred ground, but it also refers to sacred moments that define everything that would come after. And when I think of Reformation Day, I think of that moment in history, and particularly in church history, when everything changed. This was the defining moment when Luther wrote the 95 Theses and posted them on the door of the Castle Church in Wittenberg. And here we see the recovery of the gospel. I like celebrations, I like birthdays. The 4th of July, Thanksgiving. But all of these days pale in importance compared to that day in history when the gospel came out of darkness into the light with the Reformation. So as far as our heritage as Christians is concerned, it is a time for celebration. It really is. I see that Luther lived 28 more years after the 95 Theses, that another moment after that resulted in his life. After the Reformation began, the next 50 years were critical as a result of the publication of the 95 Theses. The Theses, as you know, were not intended as a public proclamation, but rather as an invitation to the faculty of the University of Wittenberg to discuss, among other things, the doctrine of indulgences. And Karl Barth made the observation that when Luther published the Theses, he was like a blind man climbing the stairs of a bell tower and losing his balance and starting to fall. And as he fell, trying to grab onto something for dear life, what he reached out and grabbed was the bell rope. But this opened a floodgate. As you know, there was soon a debate in Leipzig and Augsburg and other places, and then finally Luther was taken to Worms in 1521 for the imperial diet called by Emperor Charles V at the Diet of Worms. Of course, there was this moment when he was asked to say, "I recant, I retract." The Hollywood version is that he stood up and gave his "Here I Stand" speech. The truth is he stood there trembling, shaking, and said, "Can you give me another 24 hours? Then he went back to his cell and wrote one of the most moving orations I've ever read. He was incredibly frightened and he cried out to God, but he just felt the absence of God and he said, "God, where are you? Are you hiding yourself? This cause is yours and I am yours. Send help." Quote. And then the next day he went before the diet again, and when they asked him, "Do you recant?" he said, "I can't say I recant. I can't recant unless I'm convinced by Scripture or by obvious reason. My conscience is held captive by the word of God, and to act contrary to conscience is neither right nor safe. Here I am. I can't do anything else. God, help me." Quote. What moment in church history was that? Thank you, Dr. Sproul. I'm Steve Nichols. Thank you for joining us for 5 Minutes in Church History.